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1: 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Who reached out and what are we talking about today, Matt?
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0: All right, our listener Denise reached out. Not sure if she should date for money or love. Things that make you go,
2: What the?
0: I don't know. I mean, before we even read the DM, I feel like it's so interesting to me how in 2026, women now have rosters. Have you noticed that?
2: Oh, yeah.
0: Even like on Love Island, it's one of the big things that they've been talking about lately. Like the girls are like, well, you know what's crazy? Because I got a roster now. And listen, I'm not against it.
3: Explain what a roster is for people like me.
0: Basically, like she's dating more than one person.
3: Oh.
0: You got a roster full of people. You know what I'm saying?
2: Yeah, rotation.
0: Guys have always talked about this. It's always been a guy thing, man. I got this girl. I got this girl. I'm a player. Mm-hmm. I'm a player. So look, it's fine if you're doing that, ladies, because you do what you want. In my head, that's what dating is, right? You're dating multiple people until you figure out the one person that you actually want to start a relationship with.
3: Yes.
0: Right? So it's just interesting because now it's so popularized. So it's almost like taboo. Like, ooh, you have a roster?
3: Yeah. I thought it was called a stable.
0: That sounds horrible.
2: It's called a rotation.
0: You're basically calling her a horse.
3: No, the women's stable is they're dating horses because men are stallions.
0: That's so positive, right, for the guy. I'm a stallion.
3: That's good.
0: Look, so the listener that reached out to us, her name is Denise, and that's the situation, okay? She's dating two guys. One of them has money. The other one is just, I guess, a better man.
3: Yeah, she's in love with the other one.
0: She's a little torn. We're going to read the DM that she sent next, and we'll talk all about it. It's listener therapy time on Tino Cochino Radio.
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7: Hey, it's Mike from Becca and Mike in the Morning. We're live here at Schenkweiler's Drive-In. Dr. Laurel's been with us from St. Luke's Pediatrics.
8: Hello again. Great to be here.
7: It's the first time she's ever been to a drive-in. She's very excited. Have you brought any snacks?
8: I did bring some snacks. I went a little healthy. I did bring some cut-up vegetables and fruit. Not the most exciting.
7: What?
8: I know. I'm sorry.
7: Cut-up vegetables and fruit?
8: I know. There are some brownie bites, too, though, just in case.
7: All right. You saved yourself. Now, tell us, where do you work again?
8: I work at St. Luke's, at the St. Luke's Pediatric Children's Hospital, and I am an inpatient pediatric physician, and I also run the residency program for St. Luke's for physicians who are training to be pediatricians.
7: Okay, it's Toy Story 5 tonight. Who are you? Are you a Buzz Lightyear or are you Woody?
8: Oh, I think I'm going to have to go with Woody this time. Yeah.
7: All right, there's a snake in my boot.
8: Yeah, gotcha. Absolutely.
7: All right, very good. Schenkweiler's Drive-In goes on all season long. Come on out, check out what they're doing tonight. It's Toy Story 5 here with B104.
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4: BTS. Yeah.

0: $1,000 in debt, and I was already like far in. So the money, that can come and go. The love is the foundation, the strong foundation of the relationship, I think.
1: Love is fine, but if you're broke, love don't mean nothing. To me,
2: if you're broke, love is everything because that's all you got.
1: Yeah, but true, but it's kind of hard out here for women, so you got to get yours when you can. So go ahead and get yours on this dude, and then, you know, go whenever you're done with him, then go to the next guy and get yours. I mean, just keep going.
2: So do you think your girl, when she finally finds someone with the money, she'll leave you? Because you guys just have the love.
0: Yeah, you're a stepping stone.
1: Probably, yeah.
2: And you're okay with that?
1: That's fine, yeah.
2: Why?
1: I don't know. This doesn't have nothing to do with me.
2: Oh, okay. Well, listen, man, if you got a situation, you just want an unbiased opinion, clearly we give the best advice.
0: Yeah.
2: You can always just reach out. Instagram is at Tino Cochino. Coming up next, Tea Time. Bobby Altoff has been interviewing everybody. I mean, just from... it's kind of started off as musicians, right? And comedians.
1: Yeah.
2: And now she's starting to get, like, some A-listers, bro. John Stamos.
3: Oh!
1: Uncle Jesse. With the good hair.
2: I want to play a clip from this because I feel like you never hear men talk about, like, in a divorce situation, you never hear the man say, I didn't want to get divorced. Mm. You usually don't hear that. But John Stamos opening up about his marriage back in the day to Rebecca Romijn. And how it took him forever to get over it. I just thought it was interesting. We'll talk all about it next.

0: B104.
1: John Stamos, Uncle Jesse, the legend. He recently sat down with Bobby Altoff, of all people.
2: That's crazy.
1: And made some very rare comments about his divorce from Rebecca Romijn from years ago. I just thought it was interesting because you never really hear a guy like admit that they didn't want the marriage to end.
3: I think you need to get a divorce so you're
4: I had
3: can
4: one.
3: Have some.
4: Broke my heart.
3: Why?
4: Because I didn't want to get divorced.
3: She wanted to.
4: She wanted to. But I have to say that I am sort of... I mean, she has a nice life. She married another guy. She has kids. They're doing great. I met him recently. It was very interesting. He was very sweet. He was very
3: nice. Why'd you, on purpose, you met him?
4: We were at a party together, and he came over, and he was super nice. He couldn't have been sweeter. He was very, very funny and very charming. And I'd maybe met him once 20, 30 years ago. And then I haven't seen her since we got divorced.
1: I can admit that I didn't want to get divorced.
5: Right. You tried to work it out, right?
1: I mean, yeah, I did everything that I could. I feel. But I think everyone has just a point where you're like, all right, man, you got to meet me in the middle here, you know? Like
5: What are you fighting for? If you're not both fighting for it,
1: exactly,
5: it's doomed anyway.
1: In my opinion, there's my opinion, there's her opinion, and then the truth, right?
5: Yeah.
1: And
5: yeah.
1: So it is what it is. There's no point in getting into it. But my point is, I didn't want to get divorced. But when it happens, at the end of the day, you just have to get through it. And sometimes it takes a long time to just process it.
2: I feel like when people call for it, it's like a mature thing to do. Like, say like, you know, you called for it, and it is what it is. I understand it's a bad thing, but going through like classes and therapy and all that, trying to make it work. I think that's like, yo, it's already doomed. Just let it go.
1: I feel like not everybody knows how to make things work or how to work through certain things. So you need someone to kind of coach you and help lead you and guide you and get you to where you got to go.
5: Yes.
1: But once you do those classes, I remember we had a therapy session one time and we were fighting in therapy. And I remember I just asked the therapist, be real. You see this. You think it's going to work? And she looked at me and said, if you fight like this and it continues, it will not work.
2: So you did go through the classes and everything.
1: Yeah, yeah, yeah.
2: Okay, so that makes sense.
1: Because we wanted to try.
2: Yeah.
1: But then the thing is, you have to put the effort into the trying. And if both people don't put the effort, nope, not pointing fingers. I'm sure we both did our things wrong.
5: Yeah.
1: You don't meet in the middle and then it does not work.
2: So Matt.
5: Yes.
2: You stop stringing it along and just end it, bro. Like,
5: we go every other week and we see our marriage counselor, but it's more like a life coach, and she's taught us how to communicate, how to like actually be intentional with our date nights and you know, be a little more structured when it comes to lovemaking.
1: Nicasio's been with one girl his entire life. I'm not even joking with you. His entire life.
5: And she settled.
1: And he thinks that it's perfect. So sometimes I wish for his demise in the relationship.
5: Sometimes.
1: Because I just want to see how he would act. I know he would flip out.
2: Imagine getting with a girl and then hiring someone to tell you how to run it. That's crazy.
5: Not how to run it, how to be good together.
2: It's like, you're a full man. You're a full grown man.
1: No, he's not.
5: I'm 5'6".
0: Coming up next. Casino
1: Radio. There's a worker that went viral after explaining to his boss that he has a life outside of work.
0: Ooh, I did see this.
1: Let's talk more about it next.

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1: Let's do it. Are you smarter than Nicasio? This is the part of the show where you get to win, man. We got tickets for everything from concerts and movies, sporting events. I mean, you can literally pick your ticket, theme parks, whatever the vibe, but you got to play the game. So listen carefully. 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
0: Are you smarter than Nicasio? We're about to find out if Raymond is. What's up, dog? How you doing?
2: I'm doing excellent.
0: Awesome, bro. Listen, Nicasio's got a question for you.
3: Yes, sir.
0: Give you multiple choice answers. Pick the right one. We'll hook you up, okay?
2: Hey, let's hope I'm smarter than Nicasio.
0: Got it, bro. Let's go.
3: Before making it big in music, which artist worked in a UPS warehouse loading and unloading trucks? Is it A, Kanye West, B, Nelly, or C, Ramon Ayala?
2: Come on, man. That's Nelly all day long, man. Come on.
0: Damn.
3: Oh, my God.
0: Look at that. Andale, andale.
2: Nelly all day long, homie.
0: I love it, man. We're going to get you hooked up, bro. Hang on 1 second so I can get your info, okay?
2: All right, thank you.
4: Coming up next.
0: There's a woman going viral for the way she eats food. Apparently, it's crazy. And it's for everything from omelets to snake to what? Snake.
3: Some people eat snake.
0: I had snake.
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0: From omelets to steak. 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
1: This story is going viral because I guess nobody has ever seen someone eat the way this woman eats. I mean, it could be anything, any type of food. The way she consumes it has people just kind of questioning why. What is it, Serena? How does she do it?
0: This is Matt's story, and I wish you would have read it because it's disgusting. But instead of chewing her food, she blends them all together into a liquid, and then she snorts it up her nose.
1: That's something wrong mentally, right?
0: Well, she says she likes it because it helps her avoid choking and overeating, and that it feels phenomenal. Though doctors warn it carries real health risks, including infections, aspiration, and irritation to nasal and lung tissue.
1: Just saying that out loud almost makes me want to throw up. Yeah, Can you imagine blending an omelet?
0: Ew.
1: And drinking that? I mean, that literally, I feel like I can
2: not even
1: it.
2: Drinking it. Snorting it.
1: Or snorting it. Yeah, you're right. And then the smell of it?
3: You ever had water come out the nose on accident?
1: Yeah.
2: Oh,
3: it burns like that.
0: I can't think about this anymore.
1: I wonder what made her even try that in the first place.
2: I don't know.
1: I don't feel like someone introduced
0: it
1: to her.
0: I wonder if she choked. And then,
1: I had a friend have a choking incident recently. A perfectly normal dude, like nothing crazy. He wasn't eating fast. I guess he swallowed the food the wrong way. It was at a Denny's. He had to do the Heimlich maneuver and everything.
2: Dang. Lucky somebody knew how to do it.
1: He threw up a piece of steak.
0: It's scary.
1: I know,
3: so
1: man.
3: So he was choking on meat?
1: Coming up next, tea time. Bobby Altoff has been interviewing everybody. I mean, just from... It's kind of started off as musicians, right? And comedians.
3: Yeah.
1: And now she's starting to get, like, some A-listers, bro. John Stamos.
2: Oh!
3: Uncle Jesse. With the good hair.
1: I want to play a clip from this because I feel like you never hear men talk about, like, in a divorce situation, you never hear the man say, I didn't want to get divorced. Mm. You usually don't hear that. But John Stamos opening up about his marriage back in the day to Rebecca Romijn. And how it took him forever to get over it. I just thought it was interesting. We'll talk all about it next.

0: B104.
1: John Stamos, Uncle Jesse, the legend. He recently sat down with Bobby Altoff, of all people.
2: That's crazy.
1: And made some very rare comments about his divorce from Rebecca Romijn from years ago. I just thought it was interesting because you never really hear a guy like admit that they didn't want the marriage to end.
3: I think you need to get a divorce so you're
4: I had one. Have some. Broke my heart.
3: Why?
4: Because I didn't want to get divorced.
3: She wanted to.
4: She wanted to. But I have to say that I am sort of... I mean, she has a nice life. She married another guy. She has kids. They're doing great. I met him recently. It was very interesting. He was very sweet. He was very
3: Why'd
4: nice.
3: Why'd you... On purpose you met him?
4: We were at a party together and he came over and he was super nice. He couldn't have been sweeter. He was very, very funny and very charming. And I'd maybe met him once 20, 30 years ago. And then I haven't seen her since we got divorced.
1: I can admit that I didn't want to get divorced.
5: Right. You tried to work it out, right?
1: I mean, yeah, I did everything that I could. I feel, but I think everyone has just a point where you're like, all right, man, you got to meet me in the middle here. You know, like,
5: are you fighting for if you're not both fighting for it?
1: Exactly.
5: It's doomed anyway.
1: In my opinion, there's my opinion, there's her opinion, and then the truth, right?
5: Yeah.
1: And
5: yeah.
1: So it is what it is. There's no point in getting into it. But my point is, I didn't want to get divorced. But when it happens, at the end of the day, you just have to get through it. And sometimes it takes a long time to just process it.
2: I feel like when people call for it, it's like a mature thing to do. Like, say, like, you know, you called for it, and it is what it is. I understand it's a bad thing, but going through like classes and therapy and all that, trying to make it work. I think that's like, yo, it's already doomed. Just let it go.
1: I feel like not everybody knows how to make things work or how to work through certain things. So you need someone to kind of coach you and help lead you and guide you and get you to where you got to go.
5: Yes.
1: But once you do those classes, I remember we had a therapy session one time and we were fighting in therapy. And I remember I just asked the therapist, be real. You see this. You think it's going to work? And she looked at me and said, if you fight like this and it continues, it will not work.
2: So you did go through the classes and everything.
1: Yeah.
2: Okay, so that makes sense.
1: Because we wanted to try.
2: Yeah.
1: But then the thing is, you have to put the effort into the trying. And if both people don't put the effort, nope, not pointing fingers. I'm sure we both did our things wrong.
5: Yeah.
1: You don't meet in the middle and then it does not work.
2: So Matt.
5: Yes.
2: You stop stringing it along and just end it, bro. Like,
5: we go every other week and we see our marriage counselor, but it's more like a life coach, and she's taught us how to communicate, how to like actually be intentional with our date nights and you know, be a little more structured when it comes to
2: love making. I think that's so wild.
1: Nicasio's been with one girl his entire life. I'm not even joking with you. His entire life.
5: And she settled.
1: And he thinks that it's perfect. So sometimes I wish for his demise in the relationship.
5: Sometimes.
1: Because I just want to see how he would act. I know he would flip out.
2: Imagine getting with a girl and then hiring someone to tell you how to run it. That's crazy.
5: Not how to run it, how to be good together.
2: And it's like, you're a full man. You're a full grown man.
1: No, he's not.
5: I'm 5'6".
6: Coming up next.
1: There's a worker that went viral after explaining to his boss that he has a life outside of work.
0: Ooh, I did see this.
1: Let's talk more about it next.

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0: We are almost there. 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
1: All right, so Shark Tank investor Kevin O'Leary has sparked people are saying controversy. I don't think it's controversial at all. He's talking about Gen Z's spending habits. And basically, he said, Gen Z has got to stop this. You cannot be spending $28 on lunch every day when you only make $70,000 a year. That is insane.
2: Sheesh.
1: I mean, my thing is everything's more expensive now, but it is so true. Like, bro, my hack at Chipotle now is for $6, you get the kids meal. Now, the kids meal, I mean, you don't, bro, let's be real. You don't need that fat ass burrito just stuffed with everything. You don't need that. All right, I go in there, I do the two taco meal, they give me whatever protein choice I want, and then you get three side options.
2: Yeah.
1: You can even include guac in that side. You put guac in one, you can do sour cream, you can do a hot sauce. Bam, you got a whole meal right there. And it comes with chips, and it comes with a drink. $6, dog. You can get your Chipotle fix.
2: That's a good deal. For me, like, I'm mindful when I go out to eat. So, like, if I go, say, again, Chipotle, I'm going to do the bowl, and I'm going to do the chips with a water cup. And then some days I just do the bowl, no chips, and an actual drink. So I like to keep it around the $10 to $12 mark.
1: This guy Lance commented and he was like, well, maybe lunch shouldn't cost $28. But I mean, we don't control the prices and stuff. That's just what it is. Bro, a normal meal at McDonald's right now is like, like an actual meal, I think, is like $10, maybe $11 for a meal. It used to be like $2.99.
2: You remember those days?
1: It's so crazy to think, man.

0: And so I don't know. My business partner always talks to me about quality of life and what's important, right? If that quarter pounder for $12 is going to make your day, then True. Do it.
1: Yes.
0: I say you do that, but just be mindful of it. Like if you're trying to get to a certain place or do whatever with your money, you're not going to be able to do that. Like Kevin said, if you only make X amount and you're spending so much on food, I feel like a lot of people, if you would sit down at the end of the year when you do your taxes and see how much you spent on food or just stupid things, you will be mind blown at the amount of money that you low-key wasted and what you could turn that into. So I don't know. Again, just about being mindful, but also quality of life. Do what makes you happy, man. Listen, coming up next, I want to talk to you guys about my dating podcast. I'm excited about it. It's called Laugh at Love, and I want you to listen. So hang out.

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0: What's up, y'all? It's Tino Gochino, and I have a podcast for people that think dating sucks in 2026. It's called Laugh at Love, because honestly, I feel like that's where we're at. We're at a point where all you can do is laugh at love and these situations that people are going through. So basically, on the podcast, I share personal horrific dating stories. I search TikTok and Instagram and talk to you and get your bad dating experiences, and we talk about it. And the cool thing is that the episodes are not super long. You know, a lot of podcasts these days will go 2-3 hours. Bro, I'm gonna be honest, I don't have that type of time either. So each episode's right around 25 to 30 minutes, and it's just, again, highlighting and laughing at the weird world of dating. This week's episode, I'm actually focused on this book that I feel I met this woman at a comedy show, and she took a negative and turned it into a positive. I guess it really is a thing where a ton of women out there receive unsolicited pictures from men of their stuff. And this woman decided to make a book about it. And so I'm going to have her on to kind of talk about it and just share her experience, because I just found it very interesting. She put the book out and she lost her job, and it turned into a whole thing. We had talked about it on the show yesterday, and I just had another listener right now reach out. And they're like, yo, I heard you guys talking about it. I ordered the book. I can't wait to get it. So I don't know. I think it's so funny, man, the things that people are going through in 2026 when it comes to dating. So if you want to laugh at love, stream the podcast wherever you listen to your favorite podcast. Literally just search for Tino Gochino Laugh at Love. One thing that I've been trying to do to kind of better my day-to-day is go to sleep earlier, because sleep is one of the most important things. But if you're trying to have a productive morning, there's a whole list of evening rituals that I found on IG. I'll share it with you next, and maybe it can help you.
2: 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Go to Instagram, hashtag B104AJR sweepstakes. It's that simple. 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We're back at 6 a.m. right here on B104. 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
2: And we finally made it to the weekend. 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

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What's cracking on the new hit list? I'm Crystal Rosas. This song is all over TikTok, constantly stuck in my head. Dominic Fike, Baby Doll, just for you.

It's the Lehigh Valley's number one hit music station, B104. All right, what's going on? It's Hayes checking in. Happy Father's Day weekend, man. I'm so happy. It is Saturday. We got a whole weekend ahead of us to enjoy. Sabrina Carpenter on the way in less than 3 minutes.

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0: 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So, enjoy the weekend. Just know that's happening 8 a.m. Monday morning. Where would you go in the U.S. with that extra cash? That is the big question. Taylor Swift is next.
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worldwide, Mr. 305. What about being a VIP to Pitbull? It's happening with B104. What up? It's Hayes. We got tickets for you and your friends and a party bus down to party with Pitbull in Hershey. All you got to do is listen to Becca and Mike, 7 a.m. to enter. Thanks to our great friends over at Westgate Jewelers.

104, how we doing? It's Hayes. Let us know what you're up to. 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Yes, we're B104. 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

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All right, man, I'm a fan of this song. 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It's Stateside, Pink Panthers, and Zara Larsson.

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1: 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Tell me how I can keep you company tonight. My name is Hayes. It's Bruno Mars and Risk It All from the album The Romantic.

What's going on? It's Hayes, B104. Hey, whether it's the Jersey Shore, the staycation in the Poconos, maybe it's a trip into New York, we are celebrating America's 250th with the $250,000 USA giveaway. And all you got to do is listen at 8, 11, 2, and 5. Shout to Westgate Jewelers. It's all going down right here on B104. I could be the

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1: 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My name is Hayes. Thank you so much for listening. It's Somber and Homewrecker.

0: 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As we dive into Dad's Day tomorrow, make sure you celebrate Dad, and you can leave a message for Dad. 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Tell us something about your dad. 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

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Hey, give me a couple minutes. I'll tell you how to win $2,500 for listening to the radio. That's not a bad trade-off, right? 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We'll tell you all about it coming up in just a few minutes.

It's B104's Pitbull Party Bus. What up, it's Hayes. How about you and five friends filling your very own party bus to see Mr. 305, Mr. Worldwide? He's going to be in Hershey. If you listen to Becca and Mike at 7 and 9, you can enter. Thanks to Westgate Jewelers. Pitbull, you, a lot of fun. Heck yeah, B104.

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I could be

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1: Man, I'm excited. This guy is on fire right now. He is a hit machine, and his name is Somber, but you probably already know that. 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

0: B104, we are the Lehigh Valley's number one hit music station. Yeah, once again, we're celebrating dads all weekend, not just tomorrow. We want to set dad up for success with a shout out on the radio. 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
1: 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Tame Impala and Jenny, this one is called Dracula.

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0: 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Nicely done.
1: Oh, my God.
0: Getting ready to celebrate 250 years of America. What is your go-to food when it comes to 4th of July?
1: Watermelon, brats, icy. Yeah.
0: Sounds amazing. You're going to have a great 4th with that extra cash. Where would you want to go with all that money?
1: Oh, I know I watch a lot of those. New York City would be nice.
0: Oh, it's going to be a madhouse there, celebrating 250 years on July 4th. But you could go. You got $2,500. We're back with more keywords for you to win Monday morning, 8 a.m.
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Mr. Worldwide, Mr. 305, what about being a VIP to Pitbull? It's happening with B104. What up? It's Hayes. We got tickets for you and your friends and a party bus down to party with Pitbull in Hershey. All you got to do is listen to Beck and Mike, 7 a.m. to enter. Thanks to our great friends over at Westgate Jewelers. You guys are awesome. You got B104.

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1: All right, let's talk about how you could be in New York City with Shakira. Did you hear about this? You have a chance to be her personal guest. Two incredible days in New York City. You and a guest will fly you out there. You'll get to see her tour. You'll get to go to the world's most anticipated football match. And if you've been watching TV, I think you understand.

B104, how we feeling? It is Hayes. It's an AJR winning weekend. Go comment and share that pin post that we have on the B104 Instagram to win tickets to see the guys up close and personal at Music Fest this summer in Bethlehem from B104.

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Make sure we're connected on socials. 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All right, what's going on with Bruno Mars from the album The Romantic? One of my favorite songs that play on the radio and that you get to hear through your speakers. 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

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All right, let's talk about the iHeartRadio Music Festival presented by Capital One, and let's talk about how you could be there in person. Give me less than 10 minutes to tell you all about it.

0: B104, we are the Lehigh Valley's number one hit music station. Mr. Bruno Mars and Risk It All. What's up? It is Hayes reminding you that you could be in Vegas with us September 18th and 19th, the T-Mobile Arena. 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

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And all you got to do is listen at 8, 11, 2, and 5. 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It's all going down right here on B104.

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1: So you did a DNA test. 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
1: Yeah, I hope you're enjoying your weekend so far. What up, it's Raph. Happy Father's Day weekend as well. 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
1: Father's Day weekend, what are you doing with Dad? A lot going on this weekend, right? Maybe going to Olive Garden. Got that reservation going. Love the unlimited soup and salad, right?

0: Wait, is your window open? Can you close your window?
1: Yes. Right, I just put my window up. Okay, what's up?
2: Wait, what's up? You're the one that called me. How you doing?
1: I'm good.
2: So where are you headed?
1: Home. I just got off work.
2: Oh, what do you do?
1: I'm a personal care attendant. Take care of old people.
0: Oh, the land of big diapers.
1: Yep.

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What up? It's Rat. We've got tickets for you and your friends and a party bus. 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

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Hey, what's going on? It's Hayes checking in for your Father's Day weekend, man. Shout out to all the dads out there. 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

0: Don't forget to tell your smart device to play B104 on iHeartRadio. Father's Day weekend underway. What's up to all the dads out there making a difference? We appreciate you. What's up? It is Hayes. You're at work right now. What kind of work do you do?
1: Office work.
0: Well, you don't want to say where you're working? All right, Alex, I'll bleep it out. I'll make sure that nobody hears it but you and I.
1: Okay.
0: Oh, now I know why you didn't want to say anything. Hey, thank you for listening at work. Really appreciate it.
1: Okay, thank you so much.
0: It wasn't that bad. It was just for the FOMO effect of the beep. Hey, on the way, we got Sienna Spyro and Die on This Hill coming up.
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What's going on? It is Hayes. Hope you're enjoying your Father's Day weekend. We celebrate dads all weekend long. We did it for mom. We're doing it for dads. Hit me up on the talkback. Let me know what's up for your dad.

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It's Hayes getting you and your friends on a party limo down to see Pitbull in Hershey. 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
10: Updated Lehigh Valley forecast from the National Weather Service. Sunshine for today in 80. Clear tonight, the low 58. Tomorrow, Father's Day Sunday, mostly sunny in 82. 62 tomorrow night. Monday, partly cloudy. Afternoon showers and thunderstorms in 78.
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Zara Larsson will be in the house. Most likely will sing this song. This is Midnight Sun.

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1: 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What's up? It is Hayes enjoying the weekend with you. 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
1: 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All right. Taylor Swift is next.
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Such a great song right there. What's up for your Father's Day weekend? 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
1: Mr. Worldwide, Mr. 305, what about being a VIP to Pitbull? It's happening with B104. What up? It's Hayes. We got tickets for you and your friends and a party bus down to party with Pitbull in Hershey. All you got to do is listen to Beck and Mike, 7 a.m. to end.

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0: 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Think about where you'd want to go with all that cash.
1: Actually, I'm a patriotic kind of guy. I've been all around the world. I'm a 20-year Navy vet, and there is no place like home.
0: You got that right, my friend. Well, thank you for your service. 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Tame Impala, Jenny is on the way with Dracula.

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What's the deal? What's going on today? Thanks for hanging out. Man, you and me, some good music on the radio. Life is good when we're together hanging out. I like it.

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0: Don't forget to tell your smart device to play B104 on iHeartRadio. My name is Hayes. Happy Father's Day to all the dads out there. We're celebrating you all weekend. What's the big plan tomorrow? We're going to go to Dave and Buster's. We're going to play some video games, me and the kids and my wife. She's a little more reluctant. They're more excited. It's all good. What's going on with you? What are you doing today?
1: I'm just laying at home. I haven't been feeling very good.
0: Man, we got to play good music for you to help you get the spirits up and going.
1: Please.
0: All right. 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

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Vibing with you on a Dad's Day weekend. Thanks for listening. It is Hayes. That is me. This is Sienna Spyro. It's called Die on This Hill.

going on? It's Hayes, B104. Hey, whether it's the Jersey Shore, the staycation in the Poconos, maybe it's a trip into New York, we are celebrating America's 250th with the $250,000 USA giveaway. And all you got to do is listen at 8, 11, 2, and 5. Shout to Westgate Jewelers. 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

0: 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Such a good song. What's up? It is Hayes on your Dad's Day weekend. Oh, my gosh. Shout outs to Dad. We're taking them. Hit us up. 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Or maybe if it's not a shout out to Dad, you just want to say what's up.
1: Yes. I'm so glad I found the station. It's my new favorite.
0: Well, I'm glad because you're my new favorite for saying that. We're friends now. And that's a good thing. Justin Bieber on the way with UConn. 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

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Hey, if you're a fan of the iHeartRadio Music Festival and you love Zara Larsson, we've got her song coming up, Midnight Sun, in less than 10 minutes.

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What up, it's Hayes. How about you and five friends filling your very own party bus to see Mr. 305, Mr. Worldwide? He's going to be in Hershey. If you listen to Becca and Mike, it's 7 and 9. You can enter. Thanks to Westgate Jewelers, Pitbull.

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0: We are the Lehigh Valley's number one hit music station, B104. Love that we have the talkback mic available to you where you can leave a message. You might get on the radio. What about Kimberly?
1: I'm so glad I found you guys. You don't even know, like, I love, love, love you guys. Like, even from, like, car to shower to app, like, you guys are the best.
0: From the car to the shower to the app. That's great. I like that. You go from the car to the shower, and then you're like, man, I got the app going. Thank you so much for the message. Have a great weekend. Somber Homewrecker is coming up.
2: 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We're back at 6 a.m. right here on B104. 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
6: Updated Lehigh Valley forecast from the National Weather Service. Sunshine for today in 80. Clear tonight, the low 58. Tomorrow, Father's Day Sunday, mostly sunny in 82. 62 tomorrow night. Monday, partly cloudy. Afternoon showers and thunderstorms in 78.
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0: B104, we are the Lehigh Valley's number one hit music station. What is happening on a Dad's Day weekend? What are you doing right now?
1: I'm actually laying down watching TV.
0: It's better than standing up watching TV. It's very uncomfortable. That's a dad joke for all the dads out there. See what I did there? Come on now, I'm a dad. It's like when my wife says, I'm going to jump in the shower. I'm like, you shouldn't. You're going to hurt yourself. Come on. I'm here all weekend. Tame Impala and Jenny is next with Dracula.
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What's up? It's Hayes getting you and your friends on a party limo down to see Pitbull in Hershey. Thanks to Westgate Jewelers. Hey, do me a solid. 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I could be.

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Celebrating dads all weekend long. Happy Father's Day weekend. It is your weekend. We don't just dedicate one day. We dedicate the whole weekend to you. It should be every day to all the dads making a difference.

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1: I'm Melissa Bethany. I do love to shop in all the different places. So some things I've seen. First of all, Father's Day coming up. There's a dad hoodie. So looks like your average zip-up hoodie in the front. But on the inside, there's all these pockets. So it's supposed to like hold diapers and wipes and everything. If they don't want to be carrying around the diaper bag, then they just look crazy with like a giant body inside. But you know what? Maybe it's better than a diaper bag. Also, I did not know about this website, Woot, I don't think. 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Then I found Reeboks for $14. 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
1: 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Justin Bieber was at a restaurant, saw somebody celebrating their birthday. 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

0: B104, the Lehigh Valley's number one hit music station. If I can do anything for you, hit me up at Elizabethany. Have you seen the trailer for Shrek 5 coming next summer? It looks like Donkey is going to be the star.
1: Oh my God, it's happening. It's really happening. Do you know what that means?
2: I need a makeover. Get my arms yoked and my back jacked. My ass added. Maybe even tighten up my badonkadonk.
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0: 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Like on Hacks with Kayla and whatever his name is. Yeah, so Shrek 5 hopefully lives up to all the others' hypes next summer.
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Tomorrow is the longest day of the year. Interesting that it's also on Father's Day. Why couldn't it be Mother's Day? But I hope you have big plans. Going to do a lot with it.

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1: Hey, I am Elizabeth Bethany. If you have not seen the Japanese team, or do I say Japan team? Anyway, of the World Cup, their fans have a tradition of cleaning up the stadium afterwards. And the team does it too. They make sure the locker room is spotless. But the fans, when they got to their seats, there were trash bags there so that after the game, they could clean up around them. And they're like, we didn't grow up with custodians. This is what we're supposed to do. We never had people cleaning our bathrooms for us in public. We had to keep things clean. Imagine that, having to keep it clean yourself. I mean, we just like think of the floors at stadiums as trash cans. It's like, it's as if we don't know where to take the trash. We got to do better. These people are great.
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1: B104, we are Lehigh Valley's number one hit music station. I'm currently having, I think it's a new flavor of baked Lay's, roasted garlic and herbs. I gotta tell you, I'm not normally a potato chip person. I'm almost done with this bag. I'm already craving another one.

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0: It's B104. How do you feel about pickles in white wine?
1: Excellent.
0: Have you done it before?
1: No, but I would.
0: I love pickles and beer, but I don't know. The white wine and the fruit of it.
1: It's for me.
0: It is allegedly a trend, as well as pickled jalapenos. Mm. The jalapeno makes more sense to me.
2: 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We're back at 6 a.m. right here on B104. 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
1: I was rewatching old Britney Spears videos and like her 2007 MTV VMAs performance. We hated on that so much, but there are people who give worse performances than that at their best nowadays.

It's an AJR winning weekend. So if you go comment and share that pinned post on the B104 Instagram, you could win tickets to see the guys close our music fest this summer in Bethlehem.

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The Lehigh Valley's number one hit music station, B104. Someone hit me up wondering if they should go to their brother's wedding. I'll tell you why they're questioning it and maybe get them advice in 7 minutes.

0: 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I have so many things I need to be doing to catch up. Instead, I'm over here reading about the durable skills that people are now saying you have to have. They're putting it in job listings, saying you need durable skills beyond AI, like empathy. Wow, caring about other people. Critical thinking, making decisions and judgment calls on your own, nurturing relationships. Can you imagine meeting someone new, being intrigued, or like knowing that you can benefit each other in each other's lives, whether it be professional or friendly, and then actually trying to take that relationship further and like becoming friends or better business partners? Wow, nurturing. That would be crazy.
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I've been putting a lot of pressure on tomorrow and maybe even Monday because they're the longest days of the year. I'm like, I have to use every bit of sunlight. My husband's not going to like that for Father's Day tomorrow, though.

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Hey, I'm Elizabeth Bethany, and we've got tickets for you and your friends and a party bus down to party with Pitbull and Hershey. 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Never

0: The Lehigh Valley's number one hit music station, B104. I am Melissa Bethany. I write a letter to myself every, well, really I write an email and then it gets delivered on my birthday next year. So it made me wonder if you could write a letter to yourself in the past one day before any happening, when would you write the letter to? And you said it would be the day before you lost your V card. What would you say to that girl?
1: Oh, so much, but definitely shave. Oh, it was horrifying.
0: It's an instruction not many of us get. Why was it horrifying?
1: After that, when I go to the next guy, I was like, why don't you have any hair? I just assumed that was how it was supposed to be.
0: I still remember the talk that my gymnastics coach gave me, and it was like slick too. He was like, so sometimes when you get older, there are creepy crawlers that come out of the bottom of your leotard. Get rid of those.
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Jelly Roll and Bunny XO broke my heart. Earlier this week, they announced they were divorcing. Alex Warren better not do that, okay? I believe in his marriage so much.

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It's an AJR winning weekend. So if you go comment and share that pinned post on the B104 Instagram, you could win tickets to see the guys close our music fest this summer in Bethlehem.

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1: Gotta give some love to Lil Nas X for being real with his fans. 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
1: 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Congrats, Lil Nas X.
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2: You hear the vibes, baby. How about some Hunt Tricks? It's golden getting started this set. I got some Shakira on the way, some Bele, Post Malone, some Bruno Mars, and of course some Eminem. This right here is the On The Move mixdown. Let's get it.

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